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And I dreamed your dream for you, and now your dream is real.

darling. It was fabulous. Fantastic. Simply wonderful. Kiss me goodbye, darling.

love so fine. I put my head on her shoulder. She said, tell me all the trouble. You know what she said? She said,